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2: Yeah!
1: It's time to ride.
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0: Hi, I'm Zinzi. 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
2: 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I'm a musician. And this next song is a song that I wrote and sing.

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1: I don't want to do
0: you
1: that.
0: Put your dad in your backpack.
1: I'll do it later.
0: You put your water bottle in your backpack. 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Your backpack. Your water bottle. What do you put in your backpack? 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You put yourself in the backpack. You put your backpack in the backpack. 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The backpack. Your hat.
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Do you know what makes this sound? Find out on Noisy by Nature after these next songs.

Hello, welcome to Noisy by Nature. My name is Anne. My favourite thing to do is use my ears to listen to the different sounds that nature makes. I love the sound of howling dingoes, or the screech of a sulphur-crested cockatoo. But my favourite sounds are the unusual ones, and I've got a special one for you today. Right now, I am on a boat off the coast of Lutruwita, Tasmania, which is Palawa country. And, it's cold. I've got a cosy beanie, a thick scarf, and a warm jacket. And I've packed my binoculars and my camera because I'm trying to spot some exciting things that are much easier to see from out here. And I want to make a special photo album to remember my trip. There's the first of them. What I'm looking at isn't an animal though. It looks a little bit like a candlestick or a totem pole. But these aren't made from beeswax or carved from wood. They are special sea stacks, or rocks, that rise up out of the ocean. They are very steep, very tall towers, and they're made over hundreds of thousands of years by the waves and the wind. Ah, yeah, got my shot. Let's see what else we can find. Hang on, what's that? It looks like a giant kite, but I can't see any strings or anyone flying it. What magic is this? Kiters, fly away us. Just get my binoculars. Oh, I see, it's not a kite at all. It's a bird. It's coming right for us. It has a white head and a strong, bright yellow beak. And it's got a black stripe near its eye, which looks a little bit like an eyebrow. I know. It's a black-browed albatross. It's flying so low now, just skimming over the top of the water. And it's managed to scoop something up to eat. Ooh, a jellyfish. Hello. It's landed just near the boat. And it's bobbing this way. These albatross spend most of their time at sea. They can

fly for days across hundreds of kilometres looking for food. This one, though, has spied our boat and is waiting to see if we have any food for it. Just hold still. Excellent. But I'm sorry, we're not a fishing boat, so no guts for you today. Oh, it took the hint. Bye. Now, as we motor along, I'm using my binoculars to slowly scan along the horizon. There's a friend you might remember from another episode. Mutton birds. There are heaps along the coast here, hooting and honking. Over there. It's even closer. It's the blow of a southern right whale. These whales don't have any dorsal fin and they're pretty slow moving. And it has two blowholes on top of its head too. Whales have lungs, just like us humans, even though they live in the water. So they have to come up to the surface to breathe out air and mucus and germs and even some seawater. And then breathe in more air before diving back down. During the winter, these whales swim a long way, around to Perth in WA or north to Brisbane in Queensland, and even to South America or South Africa to have their babies in the nice warm water. But then they come back down to these cooler waters to eat their favourite food. There it goes again. Got it. We're heading a bit closer to shore now because there's another furry model that I'm hoping to find. It makes a very special nature noise too. We're rounding a little corner and there they are. Australian fur seals. The fur seals have large eyes, a pointed face and big whiskers. They're different to other seals because they have ears on the outside of their heads and they can use all four of their limbs to move around out of the water, even if they do look a little bit clumsy. Each year they come to shore to create breeding colonies where they all have babies around the same time in summer. They're found mostly around parts of Tasmania, the islands of Bass Strait and southern Victoria in New South Wales. Australian fur seals are the largest of the fur seals. Males can weigh up to 360 kilograms. Some of them are jumping in the water now. They're amazing swimmers and can even dive down to 200 metres to find fish or squid to eat. Luckily, I've never had to do anything that extreme for lunch. Oh! One has just bobbed up next to the boat to check us out. And I can see its big eyes, its whiskers, its sharp teeth. Oh, and it's so fluffy. It's got thick brown fur over its whole body. I think this one is a male because it's got a shaggy mane of coarse hair. Kind of looks like a wet, shaggy dog, don't you, boy? Okay, hold it right there. Smile. Got it. Straight to the fridge with these ones. What a cool nature noise. Can you be an Australian fur seal drying off on shore after a swim? Let's do it together. You ready? I sound sealy, don't I? I'll bring you some more weird and wonderful sounds of Australian nature very soon. But for now, I'm Anne, signing off like an Australian fur seal.

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0: Hi, I'm Alex. It's story time. Hasn't it been a great day so far? Now it's time to relax in your favourite relaxy spot and listen to the terrific tales we've found for you today.
1: Grug at the beach. It was a hot summer day. Grug was waiting for a parcel from the city. At last it arrived in his letterbox. In the parcel was everything Grug needed for a day at the beach. Sunglasses, hat, shorts, and a bag of beach toys. Grug hurried to the beach. He blew up his beach ball and chased it along the sand. 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He landed on the beach with a thud.

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2: Hello, my name is Michelle M. Davidson. It's time for a story. The story is called The Emperor's Egg by Ray Tan. And it goes like this. In a small kingdom far away, there rules an emperor who has no children. I am old and tired. It's time to find a child who can take over my throne. Children above 5 years old are called to the palace for a special contest. Each one is given an egg.
3: After 30 days, I will see what you bring back to me, the emperor says. The winner will be given my throne.
2: There are creatures inside, everyone whispers. The child with the finest creature will win. Wren carefully carries his egg home. Look at my egg, Papa. Let us see, his little brothers squeal. It's beautiful, Wren, Papa says. Shall we give it a name? I want to call it Bao Bao. Bao Bao never leaves Wren's side. I wonder what kind of creature will hatch, Wren says. A tiger with wings, Pei says. A dragon with gold teeth, Ping says. Now, Papa says, we'll just have to wait and see. A week later, Wren's cousins come to visit with their hatchlings. They've grown big in no time. My creature ate 10 roast ducks for breakfast, Min says. My creature can fly above the clouds, Shan says. My creature hasn't hatched, Wren says. Bao Bao is still sleeping. Day by day, more creatures hatch. Wren waits and waits and waits. Please hatch, Bao Bao, he says. I can't wait to meet you. Bao Bao does not hatch. Bao Bao needs a thicker blanket, Wren says. Bao Bao needs cuddles, Pei says. Bao Bao needs 5 kisses, Ping says. Bao Bao needs some peace and quiet, Papa says. On the 13th day, Bao Bao still does not hatch. All the creatures are out except mine. It's all right, Wren, Papa says. You've given Bao Bao all your love and care. That's what matters. The next day, the children gather at the palace. The emperor looks at all the creatures in silence. When his gaze falls on Wren, he says,
3: The little boy holding the egg, come to me. What's your name, child?
2: My name is Wren, Your Majesty.
3: Hand me your egg.
2: The emperor calls for a pair of jade chopsticks. Crack. Crack. Crack!
3: Children, I know your creatures did not come from the eggs I gave you, the emperor says, because those eggs were boiled. They could never hatch. Among all of you, little Wren is the only one with the courage and honesty to bring his egg back to me. He alone has what it takes to rule my kingdom.
2: And that's the end of the story.
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4: Whose turn is it to tell a story today? Will it be Louisa? Will it be Florrie? Will it be Sam?
5: Or will it be Georgie?
0: Or it might be you, far away.
5: It might.
4: Please, will you stay?
0: Just for 5 minutes more.

0: It's my turn to tell a story today. Once upon a time, not so long ago, there was a lovely garden. Just the kind of garden that everybody would like to play in. Pamela, Peter and Paul all knew it very well.
1: It's our granny's garden.
2: Let's play hide and seek.
3: You be the seeker, Pamela, and Paul and I will hide together.
0: So Pamela shut her eyes tight and started to count.
1: One, two, three, four, five, six, seven.
0: As Peter and Paul went off to hide.
1: Coming, ready or not. Now, is anyone behind the flowery bush? No. And is anyone behind the rickety old shed? No. Now, is anyone behind the eucalyptus tree? Yes, found you!
4: Oh, I do like a good game of hide and seek, Louisa.
0: Well, this wasn't such a good game far away, because when it was Peter's turn to count, he couldn't resist peeking.
3: Coming ready or not?
0: So he knew exactly where the others had hidden.
3: Found you both.
1: Did you peek, Peter?
3: No.
1: Promise?
3: Promise.
2: You must have done, or you'd have taken longer to find us.
4: Oh, dearie me. It's a shame to spoil a good game like that. I'd love to be the seeker.
0: Yes, far away. And next, they all played Blind Man's Bluff.
1: Can you see anything, Peter?
3: No.
1: Promise?
3: Promise.
0: But Peter could see. He could see the ground out of the bottom of the scarf. Pamela and Paul ran away from him, but because he could see their feet, he chased Pamela and caught her really quickly.
3: It's you, Pamela.
1: Did you peek?
3: No.
1: Promise?
3: Promise.
2: You must have done, or the game wouldn't have been over so quickly.
3: I know. Let's all have a race.
1: No, thank you, Peter. I don't want to play with you anymore.
2: Neither do I.
3: Why?
1: Because you cheat.
2: Games only work if you play by the rules, Peter.
0: So Pamela and Paul played hide-and-seek together while Peter sat under the tree feeling sad.
1: Are you behind the flowery bush? No. Are you behind the rickety old shed? Yes! Found you, Paul!
3: I'm sorry I cheated. Please can I join in again? I'll play by the rules now.
1: Promise?
3: Promise.
1: All right. Your turn to count.
3: One, two, three, four, five, six, seven, eight, nine.
0: And from that day on, Peter always played by the rules.
3: Coming ready or not?
4: Oh, I do love a good game of hide and seek. I don't suppose you'd all let me have a turn at being the seeker, would you?
0: Of course, far away.
2: But you mustn't peek.
4: I most certainly won't peek. I play by the rules.
1: Promise?
4: Promise. One, two, three, four, five, six, seven, eight, nine, ten.

0: 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Great.
1: Oh, hello. Welcome to Storytime. My name's Yael and this is Jemima. I'm going to read you a story today. I wonder what the story is going to be about.
2: Did you hear that?
1: That's the sound of the magic story drawer. Let's see what's inside. Well, Jemima, it's a blank piece of paper. Well, I wasn't expecting that. There's nothing on it. No writing, no drawing. I wonder if the story will help us understand. The story today is called All the Ways to be Smart. And there's lots of children and they're doing different things. They're playing music, reading books, picking flowers and, ooh, looking through a magnifying glass. And the story goes like this. I can't wait to share with you how smart you are the whole day through. Smart at drawing witches' hats. 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
1: 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Being sorry when you're naughty. 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And mixing potions up in mugs. Making up new games with teams. And floating off on daytime dreams. Shoes off, daydreaming in the sun. That looks nice, doesn't it, Jemima? Smart is reading, writing, spelling, but it's also storytelling. Finding things on all the pages. Can you see the owl, the house, the bunny? Sitting still and quiet for ages. Smart is not just being best at spelling bees, tricky test, or knowing all the answers ever. A other things are just as clever. Every hour of every day, we're smart in our own special way. And nobody will ever do the very same smart things as you. And that's the end of the story. What's that, Jemima? We could turn the piece of paper into something. Well, that's a very smart idea, Jemima. I wonder what we could turn it into. A little fold here and a little fold there. We're making a point at the top of the piece of paper. I wonder what it could be. Maybe something that could fly, just like we were flying in our spacesuits. Something with wings, but not a bird. It's a paper plane. Should we send it off flying? 1, 2, 3, whoosh! It's time for us to go now. And we're going to say goodbye. Bye from Jemima. And bye from me.

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1: Butterfly, butterfly, bird and bee, bring the children here to me. 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
2: Once upon a time, there lived an old donkey who one night heard his master talking.
3: "I don't want that donkey anymore," said his master. "I'm not going to feed him. He can't do the work."
2: The donkey was so sad, he quietly ran away from home and trotted down the road when he heard a terrible noise. Do you know what it was?

0: Do you know what it... Of course you do. A rooster. Up in the tree was a rooster. What are you doing up there? Said the donkey.
1: I'm sad, said the rooster, because I was cock-a-doodle-doing all morning and evening, and a lady came by, and she told me if I didn't stop, she would put me in an oven and eat me.
0: Oh, dear, said the donkey. Do you want to come and live with us?
1: Oh, yes, please,
0: he said. But the animals had to go through a dark, wicked wood. And as they were walking through, oh, they could smell some yummy food. And they could see a light. It was a little house. They could hear some terrible noise, laughing and yelling. Okay, said the donkey. Let's go and have a look. Dog, jump on my back. A cat, jump on dog's back. And rooster, get on cat's head so we can have a peek in the window. So they tiptoed up to the window. And when they looked inside, they saw a beautiful table with yummy food and a nice warm fire and robbers and thieves sitting around the table laughing and eating. Right, said the donkey. Let's scare them. We'll all make a big noise when I count to three and they'll run away. Can you help? When I count to three, you can either be a donkey, hee-haw, or a dog, woof, or a cat, meow, or a rooster, cock-a-doodle-doo, as loud as you can. Are you ready? One, two, three. Hee-haw, hee-haw, woof, woof, woof, woof, meow, cock-a-doodle-doo. Oh, the robbers heard the noise, and when they looked at the window, they saw a huge, horrible shape.
1: There's monsters in the forest.
0: And they ran away as fast as they could. And the animals moved into the little cottage, and they lived happily ever after. But that's another story.
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0: and welcome to Story Time. My name's Faustina,
1: and this is Jemima,
0: and this is Big Ted, and I'm gonna read you a story. I wonder what the story's gonna be about today.
1: Did you hear that?
0: That was the sound of the magic story drawer. Let's see what's inside. It's a dinosaur! And the story today is called, Why Can't I Be a Dinosaur? And look, there's a girl dressed up in a dinosaur costume. And the story goes like this. Today is Dinosaur Day! I roared. Dad roared back as he put Riley in her high chair. Can you roar like a dinosaur? Let's roar, Jemima and Big Ted. Roar! Today is Aunt Daisy's wedding, said Mum. After breakfast, we all have to get dressed in special clothes. Nellie, you're the flower girl, remember? I can't wear a dress today, I said. I'm a dinosaur! You can be a dinosaur for breakfast, said Dad. But then you have to be a flower girl. After breakfast, I made heavy dinosaur stomps down the hall to my room. I don't think Nellie wants to change out of her dinosaur costume.
1: What do you reckon, Jemima?
2: Nope.
0: Remember how excited you were when we got this dress? Said Mum, laying it on my bed. It's your favourite colour. Purple is my old favourite colour, I said. My new favourite colour is green.
1: Dinosaur green!
0: Nellie, you can't wear your dinosaur costume, said Mum. But Aunt Daisy likes dinosaurs, I said. You told Aunt Daisy you would be a flower girl, said Mum.

0: going to get Riley dressed. When I come back, I want you ready to go. I gave the wardrobe a dinosaur kick. Dad poked his head in.
1: Still not dressed, Nell?
0: Can't I please be a dinosaur, Daddy? I asked, giving him my absolute most saddest face, the one that makes him give me ice cream.
1: There'll be cake at the wedding, said Dad. Dinosaurs only eat leaves. If you go as a dinosaur, you won't be able to eat all the delicious food.
0: Don't be silly, Daddy, I said. I'm the kind of dinosaur that eats anything.
2: Wow, a dinosaur that eats ice cream? I've never heard of one of those, Jemima, have you?
1: Dad frowned. Everyone else will be dressed in nice clothes, he said. You'll feel funny if you're the only one dressed as a dinosaur.
0: No, I won't, I said. I'll feel great. Everyone else will wish they were dressed like me.
1: Dad pointed his finger at me. I'm not going to argue, Nelly. Put on your flower girl dress right now.
3: But I'm a dinosaur, I roared.
4: Rawr!
1: Right now.
0: Dad walked out. I gave the flower girl dress my scariest dinosaur growl.
5: Why can't I be a dinosaur?
2: Do you think Nelly will wear the flower girl dress?
0: We were only a little bit late to the wedding, but Aunt Daisy wasn't cross. She said I looked beautiful.
1: I clomped down the aisle, throwing big flower girl armfuls of pink petals.
2: Is there something a little bit different about Nelly?
0: Does our flower girl have green legs?
2: Whispered Aunt Sylvie.
6: Does our flower girl have claws?
1: Coughed Great Uncle Peter, getting a face full of petals.
6: Does our flower girl have a tail?
1: Boomed Great Aunt Susan, who was a bit deaf.
2: I think Nelly has worn her flower girl dress over her dinosaur costume. She's a dino flower girl.
0: Mum and Dad caught me after the wedding.
1: Nelly Baker, said Mum, show me your feet. I lifted up my skirt. Under my dress, I was wearing my dinosaur costume.
0: Did you know, I said, that dinosaurs make really good flower girls?
2: They do, don't they, Jemima and Big Ted?
0: Mum smiled. I've heard dinosaurs give really good hugs, she said.
1: Me too, said Dad.
0: I laughed and gave them my fiercest, tightest, best dinosaur hug.
2: And there's a photo of the whole family. And I think Nelly is saying,
4: rawr!
2: And that's the end of the story. Nelly made a really good dino flower girl, didn't she?
0: What's that, Jemima? What's that, Big Ted?
2: I enjoyed the story too. Well, it's time for us to go now. So goodbye from Jemima, and goodbye from Big Ted, and goodbye from me. Bye!
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go to your favourite spot to snuggle up. A place where you feel safe, comfy and warm. Maybe you could curl up on the couch with some cushions or snuggle into your bed. Are you cozy now? Great, because it's time to relax and go on a sound walk. Time to visit a different part of our magnificent country and meet some animals. Close your eyes, and as you listen, keep them closed so you can see the scenery and the animals in your imagination. Today we're visiting the Botanical Gardens. Did you hear that? A mother duck calling her ducklings. Oh, there she is again. She's gathering them together, ready for a walk. If you haven't already closed them, close your eyes now and let's pay attention to our breathing. Pretend you're sucking air in through a straw. Feel how your belly moves as you breathe in. And then slowly let the air go as you breathe out. Breathe in and out. What sounds can you hear in these gardens? That's the gentle call of the pied currawong bird. It sounds like there is more than one currawong bird singing happily from the treetops. Happy because they are feasting on delicious lily pillies. They sound like a choir singing their currawong song. Have you ever sung in a choir? It can be a wonderful feeling, joining together with others to sing. Ah, Mother Duck gathered all her ducklings. How many does she have? Let's count them. 1, 2, 3, 4, 5. 5 ducklings. Oh, no, hang on a minute. Here comes one more, dilly-dallying behind the rest. 1, 2, 3, 4, 5, 6 little ducklings and one mother duck leading the way. Where are they off to? Let's follow them and see. Down they go past the lily pilly tree and the choir of currawongs. Waddle, waddle, waddle down the sloping grassy hill. Mother duck is waddling along at a swift pace. Keep up, little ducks. Oh no, number 6 is falling behind. She keeps stopping to look around. Quick, little duckling. You don't want to get left behind. Oh, isn't that nice? Some of the other ducklings have stopped to wait for their sibling. And there's Mum too, calling and waiting for them to all catch up. Mother Duck takes a breath while she waits. She's breathing just like we are. In and out. In and out. Oh, they're off again, heading down to the pond for a swim. Mother Duck waits at the water's edge for all her little ones to arrive. Do you belong to a big family like these ducklings? Or perhaps your family is small? All families are different,
And that's what makes them special. Sometimes our friends can feel like family, like the choir of currawongs. What's important is finding the people who make you feel like you can really be yourself, who make you feel like you belong. Mother Duck has all six ducklings ready for a swim. In you hop, little ones. They glide so smoothly across the water, proudly following their mother who guides the way. What a special adventure. These gardens feel like a happy place. You can come here any time you like. Just close your eyes and think of all the friends you've met today. They'll always be here. Pleased to say hello and welcome you back. How is your body feeling? Are your feet and legs relaxed? What about your arms and chest? Enjoy that feeling of calm. Your eyes are closed and your breath is slow. Your whole body is relaxed. You are warm and safe.

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0: It's time to start waking up. 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

0: Hey, Owl Pals, it's time to shake and move with me, Jimmy Giggle. Shall we pretend to be a frog today?
1: Yay!
0: Cool! How about a very hungry frog who's ready to eat some yummy flies? So pretend that your hands are the frog's tongue. And we stretch out our arms quickly and catch the fly with your hands. And then bring it back to your mouth. Okay, here we go. Ready? Catch the fly. Got it! And another one. Got it! Oh, now I've got a full froggy tummy. 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Hop, hop, ribbit, ribbit. Great work, everyone. Let's shake and move.
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0: How would you like to be real monsters just like me and Grover?
1: Harry, are we going to tell them the secret way to be a monster?
0: Sure. They're good kids.
1: Well, all right. Now, listen, everybody. These are all very secret monster things.
0: But we're going to tell you because we like you.
1: Mm-hmm. So, you do everything we tell you to do, okay?
0: And if you do everything just right, then you can be a monster, too.
1: Point your finger high, way up to the sky.
0: Now point your finger down.

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0: 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Whoa! Oh, hey, it's Jimmy Giggle here. Come on, shake and move with ABC Kids Listen.
1: Hello, everybody. 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
1: Let's Pretend,
0: where we let our imaginations run wild.
1: That's right. It's going to be lots of fun, and it's all pretend.
0: We can go on adventures, play games, and meet some fun friends.
1: And the best part is we listen to amazing music that will sweep us away and guide our adventure. Are you ready?
2: Then let's pretend.
1: Today, Nicholas, we're going to pretend to be an animal.
0: Roar!
1: Oh, whoa, whoa, whoa, not that kind of animal.
0: Roar!
1: Ooh! These ones are much, much smaller. There's also more of this kind of animal than any other animal on Earth.
0: Ooh. Oh, I know. Tweet, tweet, tweet.
1: Ooh, I think you're being a bird. But no, it's not a bird. Let me think of another clue. Oh, okay. Let's pretend to see if you can guess this one too.
0: Mm.
1: I'm tiny but mighty. Some can crawl and some can fly. I might live in a garden or buzz, buzz, buzz, buzz, buzz in the sky.
0: Let me guess. I think I know what it is. Are you an insect?
1: Yes, well done. You got it. Come on, let's all pretend
2: we're insects.

0: much.
1: We're pretending to be creepy crawlies today on Let's Pretend. Maybe you could pretend to be a colourful butterfly with big, bright wings, and you could flap your arms slowly up and down. Flap, flap, flap. Come on, flap along with me.
2: Flap, flap, flap. Did you know that butterflies can taste things with their feet?
1: What? Taste things with their feet? Wow, gosh. Well, it's lucky I'm imagining I'm standing in a pavlova, isn't it? Because my feet think this pavlova is delicious.
2: Oh, yum, yum. That's a great idea. Can I jump in the pavlova too and taste it with my toes?
1: Go on then. Come on.
2: Ooh, yummy, yummy, icky, sticky, gooey, gooey, sugary deliciousness.
1: Yummy, yummy. My pavlova's got kiwi fruit.
2: Tasting with your toes is a great idea. Except, of course, when your toes are in your shoes.
1: Our next song is all about eating. Oh, well, it's about someone who accidentally swallows a fly.
2: She then swallows all kinds of silly things to try and catch that fly.
1: Oh, I think I know this song. Do they wriggle and jiggle inside her?
2: Correct. But don't forget, your mouth is for talking, smiling, eating yummy snacks, brushing your teeth and singing to this song, but not for swallowing flies or spiders.
3: There was an old lady who swallowed a fly. I don't know why she swallowed a fly. Perhaps she'll die.

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A bird? How absurd. She swallowed the bird to catch the spider that wriggled and jiggled and tiggled inside her. She swallowed the spider to catch the fly. I don't know why she swallowed a fly. Perhaps she'll die. There was an old lady who swallowed a cat. Fancy that, she swallowed a cat. She swallowed a cat to catch the bird. She swallowed the bird to catch the spider that wriggled and jiggled and tiggled inside her. She swallowed the spider to catch the fly. I don't know why she swallowed a fly. Perhaps she'll die. There was an old lady that swallowed a dog. A dog? What a hog!

0: swallowed a fly. Perhaps she'll die. There was an old lady who swallowed a horse. She's dead, of course.
1: Hup, two, three, four. Hup, two, three, four. Come on, Nicholas. It's marching time on Let's Pretend.
2: Ooh, where are we going?
1: I'm not sure yet. I'm an ant and I'm marching on the spot. Hup, two, three, four. Hup, two, three, four. That's what we're doing on Let's Pretend today. So come on, Let's Pretenders. Let's imagine we're creepy crawlies.
2: Ooh, maybe us ants are off to get some ice cream. Come on, march with Emma and I. Stand up and stomp your feet to the beat of this next song. And remember, you've got six legs to do your marching with. Here we go, little ants. 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
0: 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Insects, bugs and beetles and an incy-wincy spider.
1: Oh, let's pretenders. 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
0: I think I remember them, but I think I need to practice them. When incy-wincy spider climbs up the wall, wiggle your fingers upward and help the spider climb up.
1: And when we sing Down Came the Rain, wiggle those fingers back down again like falling raindrops. 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
0: And when we sing that the sun comes out, let's spread our fingers out and raise our arms high above our heads.
1: And then incy-wincy spider climbs up the wall all over again.
0: Oh, that's a lot of choreography.
1: Yeah, a lot of moves to remember.
0: I think we've got this though, incy-wincy spiders. Are you ready to wiggle your fingers and to do the incy-wincy spider moves?
1: Come on, let's go.
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1: This is Let's Pretend, where we use our imaginations to pretend to be anything. And today, we're pretending to be creepy crawlies, insects, bugs, and flies.
2: We're flapping our wings and scurrying around on our insect legs.
1: Hey, Emma, I've got a game that we can play.
2: Oh, I love games.
1: Okay, you need to guess, who am I?
2: I know, you're my friend Nicholas.
1: No, this is a game about riddles. Now riddle me this. Who am I? I start as an egg, and then I crawl onto a leaf.
2: Ooh, okay, a riddle. Okay, I start as an egg, and then I crawl on a leaf. Okay, we're gonna need some more clues, please.
1: Okay, more clues. I build myself a house called a cocoon.
2: Ooh, and do you come out of the cocoon with brightly coloured wings?
1: Yes, I do. It sounds like you know the answer already. Do you listening know the answer too?
2: I think you're a butterfly, Nicholas.
1: Correct, yes I am.
2: Oh, come on, flap your wings in this next song just like Nicholas and pretend to be a beautiful butterfly.

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1: Bzz, bzz, I'm not pressing my buzzer. I'm actually bzz, buzzing like a fly, and I'm buzzing around the house.
0: Bzz. Ooh, bzz, bzz, bzz. Come on, let's all be flies. 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

0: Oh, I'm exhausted from all that buzzing and flapping and flying and honey-making and marching like an ant.
1: Oof. Oh, me too, Nicholas. Luckily, it's time to transform back into a human now, back onto two legs, because that's it for our adventure as creepy crawlies today.
0: What was your favourite part? I liked discovering how many legs the millipede has.
1: Oh, yes, 1,306.
0: Good memory.
1: Fancy that. Oh, my favourite part was tasting the sticky sweet pavlova with my butterfly feet.
0: Oh, that was one of my favourite parts too.
1: Maybe you could pretend to do your favourite part again.
0: We've had so much fun pretending with you today.
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0: Let's Pretend.
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1: A fly?
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0: So many insect friends for us to meet.
2: Hootabellissimo! I am Purple Butterfly Hootabelle.
3: Hey, Butterfly Hootabelle!
2: You're the coolest purple butterfly ever!
3: Yeah!
2: Thanks, guys. Purple is my favourite colour and I love butterflies. One, two, three, hoot it! I'm a purple butterfly.
4: She's a

0: She's a bubble butterfly.
1: I'm a pebble.
0: Bubble
1: butterfly.
0: Yeah, pebble butterfly.
2: Bubble butterflies are really cool.
1: Yeah.
3: What do pebble butterflies like to do?
1: We like to play chases all day. Yeah, we chase each other the butterfly way. A pebble butterfly.
0: She's a bubble butterfly.
1: I'm a pebble.
0: Bubble
1: butterfly.
0: Yeah, pebble butterfly.
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I hope they're having some fun. 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

Hello, I'm Emma. 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
1: It's home time on ABC Kids Listen, and it's time to mix up a story salad. Here's my friend Matt.
2: Hi, Matt. Hello.
3: No,
2: oh,
3: no, go, you, oh,
1: you, no, you go. You
3: yeah,
1: go.
3: No,
1: first.
3: I'll go
1: first.
3: You go. I'll go. No. Yep. Hello, I'm Matt. Hi, Gwen. Yeah.
1: Okay. Hi, I'm Emma.
3: Hello, I'm Matt.
1: And welcome to
3: Story Salad. We're just so eager to start that we're talking.

0: talking over the top of one another. But would you like, would you like to explain the first part of the rules?
1: Please, Matt, thank you. How very kind of you. Okay, so story salad, 3 words, 3 minutes, and you and I have to make up a story on the spot.
0: Yes, the words are sent in by a lovely listener and we use them in a story. And when we have 1 minute to go, we hear this sound. That lets us know that we have to keep talking.
1: Yes.
0: Just keep talking until we find an ending.
1: We need to keep talking with purpose.
0: Yes. So, shall we jump in together and say what we need? Because we need words!
2: Hi, I am Alfie and I am 6. And my words are vase, unicorn and sausage.
0: Aw, thank you, Alfie.
1: Oh, they were great words. Okay, so we've got stars.
0: Unicorn.
1: And sausage.
0: All right, well, let's trot and twinkle into today's Story Salad! Jiemba was a laughing star. And Jiemba just loved to laugh.
1: She would hang up in the sky through the night and just giggle the night away.
0: She found everything funny.
1: Yeah. Oh, she would see people skipping along the street and she'd be like, that's hilarious.
0: She would see a funny looking dog.
1: Yep. Yeah. Like, she would even sometimes see, you know, somebody like trip over and she would go.
0: And then she'd go, oh, that's not that funny.
1: Well, yeah. And one day, Jiemba saw a unicorn in the sky.
0: Oh, what?
1: Yeah.
0: And she didn't laugh. She went, what? I've never had a unicorn up in the sky before. How is this possible? Hey, unicorn! And she called over to the unicorn and the unicorn flew over because that's what unicorns do.
1: Well, they've got wings.
0: And the unicorn said,
1: I'm so sad because I've lost my horn.
0: Oh.
1: And Jiemba's default reaction to everything is to,
0: oh, no, that's serious. You've lost your horn. Where was the last place you left it?
1: Well, I was gallivanting around the moon and on Monday, and on Tuesday I was at the beach for a beach day.
0: The beach
1: and
0: is so silly.
1: On Wednesday.
0: Wednesday.
1: I was at a sausage sizzle on Wednesday. What?
0: A sausage sizzle on Wednesday. I heard from the other stars that at that sausage sizzle they found like a pointy horn thing.
1: That they thought was a sausage.
0: They thought it was a sausage. And I laughed and I remember that story and I thought, that is so silly, but that's probably where your horn is. Where was the sausage sizzle?
1: The sausage sizzle was on Saturn.
0: Oh, you got to fly to Saturn. You always go to the last place you had it. That's what my starry mum said.
1: And I guess since it's Thursday, Wednesday was yesterday.
0: Yes, fly, unicorn.
1: Jiemba, which way to Saturn? Which way to Saturn?
0: Just that way, turn left at
1: Pluto.
0: Come all the way back to Saturn and you'll be at Saturn.
1: Okay. And so the unicorn took off, did a big loop around, got to Saturn, found her horn.
0: And Jiemba said, that was the funniest interaction I have had in space in the whole wide world. Oh, a laughing star. Did you know that Jiemba actually means laughing star?
1: No.
0: In Wiradjuri language.
1: Get out of town.
0: Yes.
1: Are you for real?
0: Yes.
1: That is amazing. And you just had that knowledge on the tip of your tongue,
0: Matt. I did. I just remembered it. And a star. And we heard stars. And I went, there we go.
1: Jiemba, laughing star in Wiradjuri. That's fantastic. Well, there you go. We've learnt something. And we had a little bit of fun.
0: We always do. It's story salad. It's fun, fun, fun.
1: Fun, fun, fun times.
0: And you know what makes it fun, fun, fun?
1: What?
0: Is when we get words, words, words.
1: Oh, yes. Oh, you know, we've got so many words that have been sent in by our wonderful listeners. That's you lovely people listening along right now. And we want to share some of those words with you so we can set you off on your very own story salad adventure.
0: Yes, here they are.
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2: My favourites are today, coconut pirate suit, TV.

0: bits.
1: Oh, I love those words.
2: All right, well, it's...
1: Which been between... It's your, oh, man. Yeah. We're going to take it in turns. Okay. It's been...
2: This has been Story Salad!
1: Thanks, Matt. You can hear Story Salad anytime you like on the ABC Kids Listen app.

0: You might not have known that song. I hope you liked it. Maybe you'll know this one. It's home time.
1: Hello, it's Jay here.
2: And Justine.
3: Hi, it's Teo.
4: And Karen.
5: Alex too.
1: Singing and playing some music.
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1: Hi, Hugh.
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0: This has been a great pajama party. Ah, good night, Big Bird.
1: Good night, Count. Good night, Prairie Dawn.
2: Oh, good night, Big Bird. Nighty-night, Count. It sure has been a long day.
1: But there's still one thing I have to do before I fall asleep.
0: What is that, Big Bird?
1: I have to sing my ABCs, so I won't forget them.

0: Very nice, Big Bear.
1: You remembered every letter. Hey, how do you get to sleep, Cub?
2: Oh, I bet I know. I bet you count sheep.
0: Actually, Big Bird, I don't count sheep. I count their bags of wool. Listen. Baa, black sheep, have you any wool? Yes, sir, three bags full. One for the master, that's one bag of wool. And one for the dame, one plus one is two, that's two bags of wool. And one for the little girl who lives in the lane, two plus one is three, that's three bags of wool. Baa, black sheep, have you any wool? Yes, sir, three bags full. I just love to count myself to sleep.
2: Well, what about you, Prairie? How do you get to sleep?
1: I just look at all...

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1: Well, good night, everybody.
2: Time to say goodbye to your toys for another day. It's pack-up time. And here's a song to make the job even quicker.

0: Hi there, it's Emily from Newstime, and this is your Daily Scoop. It's Wednesday today, and the date is the 14th of October. Classrooms of a different kind have popped up at 68 schools across Australia. They're called greenhouses, and they're a place where kids are learning how to grow edible plants.
1: We grow flowers.
2: We have broccoli, tomatoes, and heaps more food.
0: Lucky ducks! These greenhouses have been installed in schools to teach students how to grow and harvest their own food.
3: Maybe it's so they can give their students some food, and also maybe they can help stop climate change and pollution by doing it. It's like a sustainable way to grow food.
2: We don't have to buy and waste our money. We can just plant seeds so they can grow.
0: All good theories. An organisation called Food Ladder built the greenhouses and supply the schools with seeds. They want communities to learn how to be healthy and self-sufficient. But the students and teachers learning in the greenhouses say they're also getting to practice maths and science.
4: So for the math, you need to know your measurements to see how much water you need to put in every day. And the science could be if you put two seeds together, you could create a whole new food.
3: When you're watering the plants, you need to know about volume and capacity.
0: That's exactly right. Students learn about growing conditions, like how much light, heat, and airflow is needed in the greenhouse. At some schools, they also sell their produce, which teaches kids about running a business. And in other schools, they use their fruit, vegetables, and herbs in cooking lessons. What would you grow in a greenhouse?
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2: 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There's Fergus the Frog.
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2: Daisy the Cow.
4: Moo.
2: Slush the Pig.
5: Oink, oink.
2: And Sam the Lamb. This is a song about some animals that get into very strange places.
4: Moo.
2: Glenn, there's a cow in the kitchen. Cows in the kitchen, moo, moo, moo. Cows in the kitchen, moo, moo, moo. Cows in the kitchen, moo, moo, moo.
4: Moo.
5: Oink, oink, oink.
6: Oh no, Angela. There's a pig in the playroom. Pigs in the playroom, oink, oink, oink. Pigs in the playroom, oink, oink, oink. Pigs in the playroom, oink, oink, oink.
5: Oink.
2: Glenn,
6: yes?
2: Don't look now.
6: What?
2: But there's a lamb in the laundry. Lambs in the laundry, ba ba ba. Lambs in the laundry, ba ba ba. Lambs in the laundry, ba ba ba.
3: Croak, croak.
6: Oh, Angela, there's someone knocking at the front door.
2: Oh, I wonder who it could be.
3: Croak, croak, croak.
6: It's a frog. No. Frogs at the front door, croak, croak, croak. Frogs at the front door, croak, croak, croak. Frogs at the front door, croak, croak, croak.
3: Croak, croak, croak.
6: Oh no, Angela, there's a frog at the front door.
3: Croak.
6: There's a lamb in the laundry. A pig in the playroom.
5: Oink.
6: And a cow in the kitchen.
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6: What shall we do?
2: Chase them away.
6: Good idea.
7: 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Chase them away, then shoo, shoo, shoo. 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
2: shoo,
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6: shoo.
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6: Shoo. 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How'd you go? Quickly. Have they all gone?
2: Yes.
8: I'm a little teapot, short and stout. 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

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I can count 8 skates sitting on a crate. 1, 2, 3, 4, 5, 6, 7, 8. 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

0: is great. 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I can count 8 skates sitting on a crate. 1, 2, 3, 4, 5, 6, 7, 8. Yes, I can really state that 8, 8, 8 is great. 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It's still 8, 8, 8 is great. 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That's 8, 8 hoorays. Ah, ah, ah.
1: 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So many sounds all around. This is Justine, and this is ABC Kids Listen.

0: hunt.
1: We're going to catch a big one.
0: We're going to catch a big one.
1: I'm not scared.
0: I'm not scared.
1: What a beautiful day.
0: What a beautiful day.
1: Uh-oh.
0: Uh-oh.
1: Grass.
0: Grass?
1: Long, wavy grass.
0: Long, wavy grass?
1: We can't go over it.
0: We can't go over it.
1: We can't go under it.
0: We can't go under it.
1: We'll have to go through it.
0: We'll have to go through it.

0: swish, swish. That was a bit itchy.
1: Come on. We're going on a bear hunt.
0: We're going on a bear hunt.
1: We're gonna catch a big one.
0: We're going to catch a big one.
1: And I'm not scared.
0: I'm not scared.
1: What a beautiful day.
0: What a beautiful day.
1: Uh-oh.
0: Uh-oh.
1: A forest.
0: A forest?
1: A tall, dark forest.
0: A tall, dark forest?
1: We can't go over it.
0: We can't go over it.
1: We can't go under it.
0: We can't go under it.
1: We'll have to go through it.
0: We'll have to go through it.
1: Stumble, stumble, trip. Stumble, stumble, trip. Gee, that was hard work.
0: I hurt my knee.
1: We're going on a bear hunt.
0: We're going on a bear hunt.
1: We're gonna catch a big one.
0: We're going to catch a big one.
1: And I'm not scared.
0: I'm not scared.
1: What a beautiful day.
0: What a beautiful day.
1: Uh-oh.
0: Uh-oh.
1: Mud.
0: Mud?
1: Thick, oozy mud.
0: Thick, oozy mud?
1: We can't go over it.
0: We can't go over it.
1: We can't go under it.
0: We can't go under it.
1: We'll have to go through it.
0: We'll have to go through it.
1: Squelch, squelch, squelch, squelch, squelch, squelch, squelch, squelch.
0: Oh, there's mud in my shoes.
1: We're going on a bear hunt.
0: We're going on a bear hunt.
1: We're going to catch a big one.
0: We're going to catch a big one.
1: And I'm not scared.
0: I'm not scared.
1: What a beautiful day.
0: What a beautiful day.
1: Uh-oh.
0: Uh-oh.
1: A cave.
0: A cave?
1: A dark, gloomy cave.
0: A dark, gloomy cave?
1: We can't go over it.
0: We can't go over it.
1: We can't go under it.
0: We can't go under it.
1: Oh, we'll have to go through it.
0: We'll have to go through it.
1: Tip-toe, tip-toe, tip-toe, tip. What's that?
0: What's what?
1: Over there.
0: Over where?
1: One black shiny nose.
0: One black shiny nose.
1: And two brown furry ears.
0: Two brown furry ears.
1: Two big goggly eyes.
0: Two big goggly eyes.
1: It's a bear! Quick!
0: Quick!
1: Back through the cave!
0: Back through the cave!
1: Tip, tip, tip, tip, tip, tip, tip. And back through the mud!
0: And back through the mud!
1: Squelch, squelch, squelch, squelch, squelch, squelch, squelch. Back through the forest!
0: Back through the forest!
1: Stumble, stumble, trip!
0: Stumble, stumble, trip!
1: Back through the grass!
0: Back through the grass!
1: Swish, swish, swish, swish, swish, swish, swish! Run through the gate!
0: Run through the gate!
1: Shut the gate!
0: Shut the gate!
1: In the door!
0: Shut the door!
1: We're never going on a bear hunt again!
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1: So, Sarah, how do you glue?
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1: No, how do you glue?
2: Oh, let me show you a few. Drag your glue round the outside, then crisscross.
3: Drag your glue round the outside, then crisscross.
2: Dot, dot, dot, dot, and X marks the spot.
3: Dot, dot, dot, dot, and X marks the spot.
2: Yeah. So how do you glue? 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Everyone is different, but no matter what you do, put the glue on the paper, not the paper on the glue.
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1: What do we do?
0: We glue.
1: What do we do?
0: We glue.
1: What do we do?
0: What do we do?
1: What do we do?
0: We glue.
2: Do I stick it like this?
3: No, no, no.
4: Please make it straight.
2: Do I stick it anywhere?
3: No, no, no.
4: On the next page, mate.
2: Do I use all the glue?
3: No, no, no.
4: You only need a bit.
2: Ooh, what's it taste like?
3: No, no, no.
4: No, don't eat it.
2: Ooh.
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0: Grab your glue stick.
3: Yeah.
0: Listen to the music.
1: What do we do?
3: We glue.
1: What do we do?
3: We glue.
5: What did you do today? 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Take a moment to think about your favourite part of the day.

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As quiet as a mouse. This is Home Time on ABC Kids Listen.

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It's Bedtime Stories. Oh, it's been a big day, hasn't it? Time to grab your favourite teddy, cuddle up and listen to Bedtime Stories we found for you. And now a story from our friend Karen from Play School.

0: Hello. Welcome to Story Time. My name is Karen, and this is Humpty. And I'm going to read you a story. Wonder what the story will be about today, Humpty? Did you hear that? That was the sound of the magic story drawer. Ooh, let's have a look inside. Ah, it's a carrot. Do you like to eat carrots, Humpty?
1: Me too.
0: And the story today is called Diary of a Wombat. And look, there's some carrots. And here is a wombat fast asleep. I think this wombat likes carrots too. And this is how the story goes. Monday.
2: Morning. Slept. Afternoon. Slept. Evening. Ate grass. Scratched. Night. Ate grass. Slept.
0: This wombat really likes to sleep, doesn't she, Humpty? Do you sleep this much? Tuesday.
2: Morning. Slept. Afternoon. Slept. Evening. Ate grass. Night. Ate grass. Oh, decided grass is boring. Scratched. Oh, hard to reach the itchy bits. Slept.
0: More sleeping. Wednesday.
2: Morning. Slept.
0: Afternoon.
2: Mild cloudy day. Found the perfect dust bath.
0: Uh-oh. There's a family here having a barbecue and the dust is going everywhere. Oh dear.
2: Discovered flat, hairy creature invading my territory.
0: Ooh, I don't think that's a hairy creature, Humpty. I think it's a doormat.
2: Fought major battle with flat, hairy creature. Won the battle. Demanded a carrot. The carrot was delicious.
0: Evening.
2: Demanded more carrots.
0: Oh, no response.
2: Chewed hole in a door.
0: For Pete's sake, give her some carrots. That was the family quickly finding some more carrots for the wombat. They better find them quick, hey, Humpty?
2: Ate carrots. Scratched. Went to sleep.
0: Thursday.
2: Morning. Slept. Afternoon. Discovered the perfect scratching post. Itch, itch, itch. Evening. Demanded carrots.
0: No response.
2: Tried yesterday's hole. Curiously resistant to my paws.
0: Ah, the family have fixed the hole in the door. Good idea.
2: Bashed up garbage bin till carrots appeared.
0: What a cheeky wombat.
2: Ate carrots. Began new hole in soft dirt.
0: Oh no, she dug a hole in the beautiful flower garden.
2: Went to sleep.
0: Friday.
2: Morning. Slept. Afternoon. Discovered new scratching post.
0: She's scratching her bottom on that ladder.
2: Also discovered a new source of carrots.
0: Uh-oh. The family don't look very happy about the wombat getting into their shopping.
2: Evening. Someone has filled in my new hole. Ah, soon dug it out again. Night. Worked on hole. dig, dig, dig, dig, dig.
0: Oh, dear. Saturday.
2: Morning. Moved into new hall. Afternoon. Rain! New hall filled up with water.
0: Moved back into old hall. I don't think it's raining. It's just the sprinkler. But she won't be digging out the flower garden again. Mm-mm.
2: Evening. Discovered even more carrots. Never knew there were so many carrots in the world. Carrots. Delicious. Night. Finished carrots. Slept.
0: Sunday.
2: Morning. Slept. Afternoon. Slept. Evening.
0: Slept.
2: Night. Offered carrots at the back door. Why would I want carrots when I feel like rolled oats? Demanded rolled oats instead.
0: Do you think the family will understand the wombat?
2: Humans failed to understand my simple request. I'm constantly amazed how dumb humans can be. Chewed up one pair of boots, 3 cardboard boxes, 11 flower pots and a garden chair till they got the message.
0: She is a very cheeky wombat. Isn't she, Humpty?
2: 8 rolled oats. Scratched. Went to sleep.
0: Monday.
2: Morning. Slept. Afternoon. Felt energetic. Oh, wet things flapped against my nose on my way to the back door. Got rid of them. Demanded oats and the carrots. Only had to bash the garbage bin for 5 minutes before they arrived. Evening. Have decided that humans are easily trained and make quite good pets. Night. Dug new hole to be closer to them. Slept.
0: And there she is, asleep in her burrow, under the house. And that's the end of the story. Wombats are very cute and cheeky. Aren't they, Humpty? Oh, was that Humpty? Yes. Well, I enjoyed that story too. But it's time for us to go now. So, it's bye from Humpty and bye from me. Bye.
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0: And now it's time for a story from the Kids Listen bookshelf.
1: This story is called The Billabong Bush Dance by Amy Dunjay. And it goes like this.

0: The bush was abuzz with the sound of delight. For the Billabong bush dance was later that night. All were excited, well, all except one. Only poor Platypus hid from the fun. She cried to herself, "Oh, these silly webbed feet. 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Old Grey Koala climbed down from his tree. 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The key is to wiggle your hips to and fro." So Platypus tried, but her hips wouldn't go. She wiped tears away as she sniffled and cried. 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I give up. My tail is too wide." Suddenly, Emu danced in with a spin. 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So Platypus tried, but she flopped on her face. 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Oh, I'm such a disgrace." 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So Platypus tried, but she fell to the ground. 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Oh, I'll never be able to dance with you all." Platypus sighed with a pang in her heart. For now was the time for the party to start. The billabong glowed in the light of the moon as everyone moved to a magical tune. All were up dancing, well, all except one. Just Platypus watched as they shimmied and spun. "Come and join in," called her friends with a wave. So Platypus thought she would try to be brave. She jumped to her feet, but stumbled and tripped. And into the water she tumbled and slipped. All of a sudden, her cares fell away as the cool water swirled and made her hips sway. Forgetting her friends and the way they could move, she twisted and turned to her own special groove. Her friends on the bank were starting to fear where Platypus was and when she'd appear. Suddenly, bubbles came up from below as Platypus rose in a breathtaking show. Glistening in starlight, she launched through the air with the sleekest of backflips, a dazzling fair. Her whole body twirled with a flick of her feet, gliding and flipping in time with the beat. Her bill led the way while her tail smoothly steered. And watching above, her friends yelled and cheered. "You can't be too long or too wide or too small. You really did know how to dance after all." Platypus beamed, diving under once more, spraying her friends who watched from the shore. Then, all jumping in, they danced through the night, splashing and laughing in golden moonlight. And that is the end of the story.
1: Get your listening ears ready. It's time for another story.
2: Rug at the Snow. Grug was excited. He was going to the snow. He made a pair of skis. and was soon on his way. That night, Grug slept in his tent. He woke early the next morning and hurried on until he came to a snow-covered mountain. He climbed to the top. Whoosh! Grug slid down the slope until... Oof! Grug sank into the snow and snow began to fall. It came up to Grug's nose, then over his head. He shook himself free of the snow. He built a snowman. Then Grug found some big footprints in the snow. He wondered who they belonged to. Could it be a giant snowman? Or had he been walking in circles? Soon it was time to leave the snow-covered mountain. Grug was glad to be home.
1: This is the sound of story time. And now, a story from 5 minutes more.
3: Whose turn is it to tell a story today? Will it be Louisa? Will it be Florrie? Will it be Sam? Or will it be Georgie?
4: Or it might be you far away.
3: It might. Please, will you stay?
4: Just for 5 minutes more.

0: It's my turn to tell a story today. Have you ever looked up into the night sky and seen all the stars twinkling and the moon shining down on you? Well, noisy Albert often did. He looked out of his window every night and said to the moon,
1: "Hello, moon! Hello, moon! Hello, moon!"
0: But the moon only smiled. He never made a single noise.
2: So the moon is very quiet, Sam. But let me guess, noisy Albert is just the opposite.
0: Yes, and that's why he's called Noisy Albert and not just Albert. You see, he made noises all the time. Sometimes he would go...
1: "What noise am I making?"
0: And his mother would say...
3: "You're making a noise like a car, Noisy Albert."
0: And other times he would go...
1: "Zoo! Zoo! What noise am I making?"
3: "You're making a noise like a plane, Noisy Albert."
2: He really is very noisy, isn't he?
0: Yes, he's noisier than even me. And he gets even noisier in the story, Louisa. At night in bed, Noisy Albert would carry on playing the game.
1: "What noise am I making?"
3: "You're making a noise like a chicken, Noisy Albert."
1: "What noise am I making?"
3: "You're making a noise like a dog, Noisy Albert."
1: "What noise am I making?"
3: "You're making a noise like a horse, Noisy Albert."
2: I think Noisy Albert's mother is getting a bit tired of all his noise.
0: You're right. So tired of it that one night, this is what happened.
3: "We can't

What a great story. I wonder which terrific tale will be next. The next story is read by Jimmy Giggle.

0: Awesome! Oh, hello there. Welcome to Storytime. My name is Jimmy Giggle.
1: And I'm Fit
0: Owl. And this is Joey the Joey and Little Ted. And I'm going to read you a story.
1: Ooh, I wonder what the story will be about today, Joey.
0: Ooh, yeah. Oh, hoot. Ooh. Did you hear that? That's the sound of the magic story drawer.
1: Ooh, let's see what's inside.
0: Yeah. Oh, look, Hoot. It's a feather.
1: That's not just any feather, Jimmy Giggle. That's an owl feather.
0: Wow. Oh, Joey likes it, Hoot. And the story today is called Owl Babies. And look, Hoot, there are three little owls.
1: One, two, three.
0: Very good, Hoot. And the story goes like this. Once, there were three baby owls. Sarah and Percy and Bill. They lived in a hole in the trunk of a tree with their owl mother. The hole had twigs and leaves and owl feathers in it.
1: Ooh.
0: It was their house.
1: Oh, it's a very cozy little house, isn't it, Joey?
0: Oh, yeah. Oh, Joey likes it, Hoot.
1: Yeah.
0: One night, they woke up and their owl mother was gone. Where's Mummy? Asked Sarah. Oh, my goodness, said Percy. I want my mummy, said Bill. The baby owls thought. All owls think a lot.
1: They sure do.
0: I think she's gone hunting, said Sarah. To get us our food, said Percy. I want my mummy, said Bill.
1: Oh, poor Billy's missing his mummy. Oh, I hope their mummy comes back soon.
0: Yeah. Oh, what's that, Joey? Oh, yeah. I hope their mummy comes back soon too.

0: said Sarah.
1: I suppose so, said Percy.
2: I want my mummy, said Bill.
3: Oh, wait, what's that, Joey? Hmm? Oh, she says they're being brave little owls. Oh,
0: yes, they are, Joey.
4: They sat and they thought.
1: All owls think a lot.
0: I think we should all sit on my branch, said Sarah.
1: And they did, all three together.
0: Suppose she's got lost, said Sarah.
1: Or a fox got her, said Percy.
2: I want my mummy, said Bill.
4: And the baby owls closed their eyes and wished their owl mother would come.
3: Oh, I hope that wish comes true.
0: What was that? Oh, so does Joey Hoot.
1: And she came!
3: Yay!
1: Whoosh!
4: Soft and silent, she swooped through the trees to Sarah and Percy and Bill.
3: Yeah!
4: Mummy! They cried. And they flapped and they danced. And they bounced up and down on their branch.
1: What's all the fuss?
4: Their owl mother asked.
1: You knew I'd come back.
4: The baby owls thought.
1: All owls think a lot.
2: I knew it,
4: said Sarah.
1: And I knew it, said Percy.
3: And I knew it too.
0: Oh, of course you did, Hoots.
2: I love my mummy,
4: said Bill. And that's the end of the story.
3: Little Bill really missed his mummy.
0: Oh, yeah, he did, Hoot.
5: Oh, what's that, Joey?
3: Oh.
4: Oh, yeah, they were all very happy to see their mummy again.
3: Enjoyed that story.
5: Oh, me too, Hoot. Well, it's time for us to go now. That's bye from Joey
4: and bye from little Ted.
3: And bye from me.
5: And bye from me.
4: Bye.
5: Oh, that was fun, Hoot.
3: Oh, what's that, Joey?
6: And now it's time for a story from the Kids Listen bookshelf. And now it's time for a story. Today's story is called The Bushwalk. And this is how it goes. I love to walk in the bush. If I keep my eyes and ears open, it's always an adventure. Sometimes I think all I will find is green, brown trees and plants. But then I discover a splash of colour. And hear a trilling song. Or a croaking call down by the creek. If I look carefully, I might spy a lizard on a sunny day. Or even see a snake slither off the track. Once I surprise this spiky fellow and startled some furry grey flashes crashing through the shrubs. Some animals can be tricky at hide and seek. And some have clever disguises. Others wake as the sun sets. And then the night comes alive with rustling life. The bush is an amazing place. Just look. Just listen. What will you discover there? And that's the end of the story. Ah, what super stories. They're going to help me to dream some big dreams tonight. Thank you for listening to Bedtime Stories. Hear more.

I'm Emma Memma. It's time for bed. Are you ready? Make sure you've got your teddy. Snuggle up nice and tight. It's time to say goodnight. It's Lullabies on ABC Kids. 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

0: Good morning! I'm Mia and it's time to start your day. It's 7 o'clock and time for Story Salad. I wonder what three words Matt and his friends will get today. Let's find out.
1: Hey, Matt.
2: Hey, Chica.
1: How are you?
2: I'm fine. I'm feeling a bit flat today.
1: Yeah. I feel that.
2: Yeah. Don't know what's going to cheer me up.
1: You know what? I have some of this, this that my grandma gave me. It's this energizing smoothie. Have some.
2: Oh, okay. Yeah. What's it got in it? It's got like letters and numbers and words.
1: Yeah.
2: Oh, is this a story salad smoothie?
1: I think it is a story salad smoothie. Oh. Have a sip.
2: Oh, I feel great. Here, you should have a sip too.
3: Oh, I feel good.
2: Great. And that means we're back for
4: Story Salad.
2: Yum, yum, yum, yum, yum, yum, yum, yum, yum.
3: Delicious.
2: Okay, Story Salad is where we get
3: three words.
2: And we only have
3: 3 minutes
2: to make up an improvised comedic silly story in that time. And with 1 minute to go, we hear this sound. And that lets us know
3: it's time to finish the story.
2: Yeah, we got to finish it. So,

0: I'm not even going to muck around. 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
0: Ooh, thank you, Madeline, for those words, which
1: thanks
0: were
1: so much.
0: Fairy,
1: digger
0: and toadstool.
1: Mm.
0: Now, a toadstool is a type of mushroom.
1: Oh.
0: Which you can see in forests and in the woods, and they're like, they're quite big, white and red, and they've got little white dots on them.
1: Nice.
0: Quite a classic-looking mushroom.
1: Classic mushroom.
0: Okay, well, let's... Oh, and we all know what a digger is. That's
1: yes.
0: one of those big machines that mm-hmm. digs the earth.
1: Mm-hmm.
0: All right, so here we go. Let's fly on into today's
1: Story Salad.
0: Yep. You're just going to, dig another hole there, said Felicia the fairy.
3: Yep, a little to the left. A little more. Yep, that's right there.
0: Yep, if the digger can dig another hole there, that'll be where we're going to put the...
4: Whoa, stop! Said Madeline the fairy. You're digging up my home.
0: Oh, are we?
4: Yes.
0: Hang on a minute. But we've got permission to make the new fairy kingdom.
4: What?
0: Yeah.
4: But other fairies live here. You can't just come here and dig around. These are our homes.
0: Oh, well, we just thought you might like a bit of an upgrade. Like, you're just all in toadstools. Look, you're just living in a toadstool. We thought you'd want, like, a newfangled fairy apartment.
4: Yeah, but maybe you should have discussed that with us first. You can't just come and destroy our homes.
0: Oh, sorry. All right. Well, what do you want built? We're here. We've got the digger working. We've got the crane going. Are you just happy in your toadstool?
4: I mean, I am.
0: It is pretty.
4: I am pretty happy with the toadstool.
0: Yeah.
4: I don't know. Maybe you could, like, make, like, a, I don't know, an ice cream shop around the corner or something. That might be nice.
0: You know what, everyone? Change your plans. We're not going to make the apartment blocks because the fairies are happy in the toadstools. We are going to make a fairy ice cream shop around the corner because that is actually what this fairy kingdom is missing.
5: Yay! Woo! Yeah! Ice cream!
0: What else do you want?
4: I'd also love a fairy wing store.
0: Right, everyone, we're going to make a fairy wing store as well. What else do you want? We're here.
4: Oh,
2: 1 minute.
4: I'd also love
0: A slippery dip.
1: A slippery dip.
0: Because I know you fairies can fly.
1: That's right.
0: But sometimes you want to give your wings a rest and still have fun. And slippery dips, I hear, in the human world are pretty fun.
1: Yeah, that's right.
0: So we'll build your slippery dip. So we're building an ice cream parlour,
1: uh-huh,
0: a wing shop, and a slippery dip.
1: That's right.
0: All right. I'm glad we consulted with you all.
4: Hey, this Felicia, thank you so much.
0: No worries.
4: Thank
0: we're
4: you.
0: Here to serve. This is Felicia's construction business. And we are the most accommodating construction fairies in the whole wide world.
1: Oh,
0: that
1: wow.
0: was good that they talked.
1: There was. Communication is everything.
0: Yeah, because the fairies like their toadstools.
1: They do.
0: They don't want some newfangled apartment.
4: Yeah, and you know, sometimes just because something's new doesn't mean it's better for someone.
0: Exactly.
4: You know?
0: And I love slippery dips.
1: Love a slippery dip. That's right.
0: Oh, thank you, Madeline, for those words.
1: Thank you.
0: What are we going to do now?
4: I think we should... Should we give Madeline some words
0: as
4: well?
0: Yeah. Let's give you all some words. And we're going to give you words that you have to use in a story salad right now,
1: mm-hmm,
0: wherever you are. Maybe we should do opposites.
1: Yeah, let's do it.
0: Opposites?
1: Yeah.
0: Are we feeling opposites?
1: Let's do opposites.
0: Okay. The opposite of a fairy. Maybe a monster?
1: Yeah, that's good.
4: The opposite of a digger.
0: So something that digs as the opposite of a digger would be... Oh, what about a wrecking... I was going to say a wrecking ball.
1: Yeah, no. Sure.
0: Yeah?
1: Yeah, wrecking ball.
0: Because a digger's like create, the, like getting ready to build something.
1: Yeah, wrecking ball's destroying.
0: Yeah. And the opposite of a toadstool.
1: It's the opposite of a toadstool mushroom.
0: I mean, we could be silly. A toadstool is kind of two words.
1: Mm-hmm.
0: Could we be cheeky and say a frog bed?
1: Frog bed, yes. That's very good.
4: So silly.
6: Okay, so your words for today are

0: Monster,
1: mm-hmm.
0: Wrecking Ball,
1: and Frog Bed. Ooh, have fun with those.
0: Yeah, good luck. Oh, well, that story salad smoothie really got me going.
1: Yeah, I might need another sip. Should we?
0: Yeah, we're going to go have another story salad smoothie.
1: All right.
0: Okay, bye.
1: Bye.
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1: What can you smell this morning? 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
1: Polly, put the kettle on. 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
0: Oh, we're

Good morning. Do you know what time it is? Well, on the clock, the little hand is pointing at the 7, and the big hand is pointing at the 6, which means it's 7:30 in the morning on ABC Kids List.

This is a swimming song, and it won't be long till we're under the water. Got my goggles and bathers and towel, I'm gonna get under the water. I was a little bit scared for my first lesson, I'd never been under the water. There were so many people, it was really loud, and there was so much water. 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I learned to jump up from the floor of the pool and swim to the side and hold on. 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

0: splash. 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

hip, hippopotamus, hip, hip, hippopotamus. 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

0: I would like to tell you something about monsters that possibly you did not know. 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

0: Good morning. It's 8 o'clock and it's time for today's ABC Kids News.
1: Hi there. It's Emily from News Time and this is your daily scoop. It's Thursday and the date is the 15th of October. I can't wait for the year 2032. That's when the Olympics and the Paralympics will be held in Brisbane. But the rest of Queensland wants to make sure the entire state is showcased, not just the city. What comes to mind when you think of Queensland?
2: The Great Barrier Reef.
3: Crocodiles.
4: Rainforest.
1: When I think of Queensland, I think of hot sun, beautiful beaches, waves for surfing, and theme parks. One of the interesting things about Queensland is that it's a very big state. There are outback communities that are more than 1,000 kilometres away from Brisbane. And people from those communities are sharing their ideas for how they can be involved in the Olympics. One idea is to feature opals in the games.
5: It's shiny.
6: It's shimmery. And it can come in lots of different colours. It's really pretty.
1: Yeah, opals are gemstones that are mined in Western Queensland. One suggestion is that opals could be used in the Olympic medals or the Olympic torch. Another idea is to feature outback performers like whipcrackers in the opening and closing ceremonies.
7: That would probably look cool, but it would hurt my ears.
1: Fair point. Queensland toy makers have also suggested making cuddly koalas to give to athletes. Apart from the sports, though, one great thing about the Olympics is all the visitors the Games bring. Queensland communities hope that some of those visitors will venture out of Brisbane when they realise what else there is to see.
8: It's an unforgettable moment, but they would also never forget the place.
1: So true. Good luck with the planning, Queensland.
0: After Thursday's news, let's listen to a song all about Thursday on ABC Kids Listen.

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0: my most favouritest one ever. 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
1: Very interesting. Back to the

Have you ever seen a horse with striped pajamas? 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What about a cat with polka dots? That's a leopard. What else is in this next song? Oh, what?

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0: When you've got a question to ask, like why's your favourite superhero always wearing a mask?

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Good morning. Do you know what time it is? On the clock, the little hand is pointing at the 8 and the big hand is pointing at the 6, which means it's 8:30 in the morning on ABC Kids Listen.

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1: 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Let's listen to a song to make the job easier.

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1: Five little ducks went out one day over the hill and far away. 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

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Are you ready to sing some catchy tunes with me? I'm Abby from Play School, and if you're someone who loves singing, you've landed in exactly the right place. We'll be hearing a song from Play School, plus an excellent one from a group of skivvy-wearing, finger-pointing legends, the Wiggles. You'll love the songs I've got lined up today. Are you ready to get started? Let's do it already. Sing along with me, Abby, on ABC Kids Listen.

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Are you ready?

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1: Lots of fun singing and dancing on Play School today. You might like to tell some stories or play some games. I'll see you later. Bye.
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Hi, I'm Abby. This song is called The Silly Postman, and he is very silly. Because not only did he deliver a letter, but also a frog, a mouse, a spider, and lots more. Silly Postman.

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1: 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Thank you for being such great singers and wonderful listeners. Bye.

0: Come out to play. Shout hip hip hooray.
1: Hooray!
0: It's create and play. Drink some tea and count to three.
1: One, two, three.
0: Let's learn a letter. What will it be? Today, let's learn all about the letter T.
2: The next letter after S is T. The tale of Tom Tattertall Tuttletut. Once upon a time, there was a queen who hated the letter T.
3: I've never liked the horrid t-t sound, so I hereby rule that nothing beginning with the letter T will ever be allowed in my kingdom.
2: So the people of the land tore down the towns and their towers, tossing out their trumpets and toys, and pretty soon there wasn't anything in the kingdom that began with T. Or so they thought, for one day along came...
4: Me, Tom Tattertall Tuttletut, and I've got a truck full of turtles, tea, tuna toads, teddy bears, and trash.
3: What did you say?
4: Hi, Your Majesty. You want to buy a tuba or a ton of tomatoes?
3: Throw this man into the dungeon.
4: But why?
3: Because those are all T words, and nothing starting with T is allowed in my kingdom.
4: Untrue. There's lots of things beginning with T around here.
3: Like what?
4: Well, for one thing, there's the king over there.
3: What about it?
4: He's wearing trousers, and that's a terrific T word.
3: Well, he'd always told me they were pants.
4: And then there's you, Your Majesty. You keep talking and talking, telling me things by using your tongue and your teeth. And those are terrific T words, too.
3: Gracious, you're right. There's no way of getting away from the letter T. Tom Tattertall Tuttletut, from now on, T words are welcome in my kingdom.
4: Terrific.
2: So the letter T was restored to the land, and so were the towns, towers, the trumpets, and the toys, which all goes to prove that you can't get away from the letter T.
3: Terrific!
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1: 4 little candles, straight and tall, burning brightly, count them all. I blow with all my might, and out goes one little candle light.